been round, and that takes its time. About to check outside the game. And you know what I'm talking about. Just let me know if you wanna go to that whole mile on the range. They got a lot of nice girls. I'm racing.

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Don't take, leave them on.

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At the shack outside the game. You know what I'm talking about. Just let me know if you wanna go to that whole mile on the range. They got a lot of nice girls.

I've always liked those kind of high heels too. No, don't take them off. Don't take, leave them on.

I've always liked those kind of high heels too, you know. No, don't take them off. Don't take, leave them on.